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1: Okay, engine 54.
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1: Okay, Quint 54.

310 East Winchester off North Pine Oxford Crossing, see Charlie 32. Medic 167, 310 East Winchester Avenue, off of North Pine, Oxford Crossing, C Charlie 32, Langham Bro. ALS Transport 2052.

0: Union Battalion.
1: Yeah, Chief.
0: Okay, reset. You have anything up there?
1: Nah, we're cleared out. He talked to reset, so we should be good.

0: Yeah, G54. You made the department available. It's an ongoing issue. We'll contact codes in the morning.
1: Good, Chief.

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1: Yes.
0: We're going to need to get out here tomorrow and check this out. This is an ongoing issue that needs to be addressed.
1: Proceed.

1115870 2nd Street Pike off of Busselton Pike in Wawa in the parking lot. Northampton Township E-Fall Victim, Squad 1115870 2nd Street Pike off of Busselton Pike, parking lot of Wawa. Northampton Township E-Fall Victim, 2057.

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Between East Walnut Street, Lay Alley, North Wales.

0: Cherry Blossom, also Mill Hill. Bill's wife, Cliff, 162, Milford Township. Respiratory stress. Medic 108, 2100 Cherry Blossom Lane, off of Mill Hill Road. Bill's wife, Cliff, room 162, Milford Township. Respiratory stress, 2102.
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number 56 on count subject, McDonald's, 151 North Henderson Road. 356-056, on count subject at McDonald's, 151 North Henderson Road, Upper Marion.

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Jefferson Avenue, Lincoln Avenue, Middletown Township, motorcycle accident. Medic 168, engine 8. Jefferson and Lincoln Avenue, Middletown Township, motorcycle accident. 2112.

371 Hancock Road, West New Wing. Medic 174, 371 Hancock Road, Betsy Lane, Wilmington Township, Caesars. Medic 174, 371 Hancock Road, Betsy Lane, Wilmington Township, Caesars, 2120.

0: 58. Cover the A. Altered mental status. Shell. Hey, move down. Bus loop. 2501 Chillingham Avenue. 58, cover the A, ultimate status, outbound bus loop, 2501, Cheltenham Avenue, Winfield, Cheltenham.
1: 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Suburbs, truck pedestrian, 2121.

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Heller Road, and Jarley Court, Richmond Township, and accident. 2126.

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225 Left Town Parkway off Kenwood Drive North, Wawa. Lake Town Borough, Chesapeake. Medic 154, 225 Left Town Parkway off Kenwood Drive North, to Wawa. Lake Town Borough, Chesapeake. 2136.

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27 Officers Investigation, 213 West Wood Street. 27 Officers Investigation, 213 West Wood Street. 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

0: 2 in place of 383. Ball victim 8, aggression 30, 48, black on pike. 382 in place of 383 of ball victim 30, 48, limekiln pike between Ruscombe Avenue and North Hills Avenue, Abington.
1: 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Wolfie 5, 9919, Lonely Drive, off Boston Drive, Falls Township, Boston. 155, 9919, Lonely Drive, off Boston Drive, Falls Township, Boston, 2246.

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Now 143, 621 Bath Street, I'll pull Bath Road, Bristol Borough, unconscious. And 143, 621 Bath Street, I'll pull Bath Road, Bristol Borough, unconscious, 22 to D4.

36, electric fire outside North Whitehall Road, West Morrison Street. Box 6211. Station 46, electric fire outside North Whitehall Road, West Morrison Street. Box 6211, West Morrison.

64252 Pinewood Drive, Fondling. Pinewood Drive off Pine Lane, Falls Township, Sankey. And LFB 4252 Pinewood Drive off Pine Lane, Falls Township, Sankey 23.

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1: Okay, Squad 46.

0: Okay, that'd be 46. Alright, this time it looks like a fuse blown at the top of the pole. Pole number 323. Do you want to advise Pico?
1: Okay, that'd be 46.

0: 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Go in Middleton Place off of Marshall Street and face out towards Whitehall.
1: Resist.

46 Howard Police System Traffic Control, North Whitehall Road and West Marshall Street, Box 6211. Station 46 Howard Police System Traffic Control, North Whitehall Road, West Marshall Street, Box 6211, West North.

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0: Fire Police, this is Station 46, Traffic Patrol, North Whitehall Road, West Marshall Street, Lock 6211. Station 61 Fire Police, assist Station 46, Traffic Patrol, North Whitehall Road, West Marshall Street, Lock 6211, West North.
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1: Yeah, it's fine, Maryland Road Holder response, Clear 35, Clear 35.
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0: 68 fire alarm, Hampton Inn, Monterey Crescent Boulevard, Dock 6861. Station 68 fire alarm, Hampton Inn, 100 Crescent Boulevard, Egypt Road, Mill Road, Dock 6861, up the route.
1: That's how I like West Michigan. John Fry's Highway, up Mill Road, Life Quest, Archicom, SCR 16, Milford Township, of Fulvicum. Minute 108, 2450, John Fry's Highway, up Mill Road, Life Quest, Archicom, 56, correction, SCR 16, Milford Township, of Fulvicum, 012.

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Antoinette, 100 Crescent Boulevard, Box 6861. Station 68, redispatch. Squad 53, Squad 56. 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Antoinette, 100 Crescent Boulevard, Egypt Road, Bill Road, Box 6861 of Providence.

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44. Tower 16, ladder 1, squad 185, fires reported 1913 Park Avenue, Alpha Wheel Drive North. The dwelling coming switch operator on the south van, 235.

0: 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Between Pembroke Parkway and connecting road over corner.
1: 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And 159-120 Pineside Drive off Dublin Road, Hilltown Township CBA, 0039.

68, second call, 98, 77, fire alarm, 102, Orchard Court, 6893. Station 68, second call, 98, 77, fire alarm, 102, Orchard Court, up Vaughan Road, 6893, Upper Providence.

Tower Box, 2025-1913 Park Avenue. Subject at 65, square 44, Tower 16, Commissioner Paul, coming to Southbound Tower Box, 2025-1913 Park Avenue. Subject at 65, square 44, Tower 16, Commissioner Paul.

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1: Squad 67, second ambulance, spinning 168 to cover 141 East Richardson Avenue off South Bellevue Avenue, Lackland Borough, Chest Pains. Squad 67, second ambulance, spinning 168 to cover 141 East Richardson Avenue off South Bellevue Avenue, Lackland Borough, Chest Pains, 119.

31 on the medical emergency, mile marker 341.6, 276 west. 31 on the medical emergency, mile marker 341.6 on Pennsylvania Turnpike West, ramp 276 west, Virginia Drive, and route 611, 276 west. Up or down.

3051A, Fall Victim, 8101 MacArthur Road. 3051A, Fall Victim, 8101 MacArthur Road, Lake Churchill Road, Douglas Road, Springfield.

700 or gas inside 516 Ramsey Road, box 2822. Station 700, odor gas inside 516, Ramsey Road. Missouri Road, Scott Road, box 2822, Springfield.

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1: Chief 700. That maneuver in the house area of the fireplace also advised that their smoke alarms went off and they're advised to evacuate.
0: Appreciate it.

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That sound sounds quite accurate. Medic 186, Medic 185, 2856 Colmar Avenue, Salem Drive. 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

345A, cover the BQR 62, fall victim, 116 South 5th Street. 345A, cover the BQR 62, fall victim, 116 South 5th Street, between East Walnut Street and Lay Alley, North Wales.

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358 respiratory. 300 Central Avenue, 358 respiratory apartment number 1, 300 Central Avenue, Franklin Avenue, Myrtle Avenue, Shelby.

322, a fall victim. 24 Wheat Sheaf Lane. 322, a fall victim. 24 Wheat Sheaf Lane off of Church Road, Worcester.

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Progress Drive, Milford Township, Chesapeake. 3-0-1.

0: 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Middletown Township, Acme, 304.
1: 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Fairways B, place 322A, follow the Highland House, 22-134 Shenandoah Drive, Lower Providence.

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4735 Line Street, up North Chestnut Street. Small 4735 Line Street, up North Chestnut Street, Bristol Township, Fulton. Small 4735 Line Street, up North Chestnut Street, Bristol Township, Fulton, 313.

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1: 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Deputy 15, okay.

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1: $15 on Quint 15 for Deputy 15.
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Union 14 with Thunderbolt 43, 4735 Vine Street off Chestnut Street. Engine 14 with Thunderbolt 43, 4735 Vine Street off New Chestnut Street. May I also assist on a fault with them? Engine 14, with Medic 143, 4735 Line Street off New Chestnut Street, and they also assist on the fall of them 323.

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45 to 26 off Lincoln Avenue, Nickel Manor. Gretchen's call, 45 to 26 off Lincoln Avenue, off G, East Jefferson Street, Nickel Manor, Cobb J, in downtown Chippewa. On 45 to 26 North Lincoln Avenue, off East Jefferson Street, Lincoln Manor, Cottage A, the downtown Chippewa, Falcon 449.

3171 on Street, on Center Street, Springfield Township, Mayo Transport. 141-3171 on Street, Center Street, Springfield Township, Mayo Transport, 0500.

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Mechanical Road off Highbury Road, Bentelm Veterans Residences, Unit 110, Bentelm Township, please assist. 25-30-55 Mechanical Road off Highbury Road, Bentelm Veterans Residences, Unit 110, Bentelm Township, please assist, 504.

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Box 3120, 340 North Hawks, Chalet Road, the Birmingham. Box 3120, 340 North Hawks, Chalet Road, I'm taking an highway at the Burger King, the alarm system. Box 3120, 340 North Hawks, Chalet Road, I'm taking an highway at the Burger King, the alarm system, 508.

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At 100, 20 on Highland Drive off from McLean, Lower Mayfield Township, 6B, 531.

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Fires reported 28. Glacier Road off Ferry Road.

Station 47, Box 476, Fires 4028, Mr. Road off Ferry Road, a barn. Anchor 46, with Lanark County Station 47, on Box 476, Fires 4028, Bites Road off Ferry Road, a barn. 544.

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Office Water Drive, Whippin'.

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1: Excuse me, 27. 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

0: 340 North Oxon Highway Road, over Lincoln Highway and South Bucktown Road, the Burger King, the alarm system. Look box 3120, 340 North Oxon Highway Road, over Lincoln Highway and South Bucktown Road, the Burger King, the alarm system, 559.
1: 1609 Juniper Avenue. 3780-1609 Juniper Avenue. Between Vernon Road, Sycamore Avenue, Melrose Park, Shelton.
2: Assistant 27 is en route.
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2: 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Route. Great.
3: Okay, 127.

or Respiratory, 478 Moyer Road. 376 or Respiratory, 478 Moyer Road. Between Pondview Drive, Oak Ridge Lane, Filler South.

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Fire Wawa, 701 West German Turnpike. 61 vehicle fire, Wawa. 701 West German Turnpike between Whitehall Road and Reiner Road, 4813 Eastern.

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0: I'm on scene at Wawa. Looks like an overheat. I'll give you a further report.
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1: 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Your captain's on scene, appears to be an overheat.
0: Okay.
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It's just Chester 63, carbon oxide detector, 344 Bridge Street, 3 North Cedar Street, North 10th Street, 36.

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at 352, traffic 381, cardiac emergency, 241 Block Board Road. 319, 352 is a medic, traffic 381, cardiac emergency, 241 Block Board Road, between Calvell Road and Slay Ride Road, Upper Moreland.

Pentagon 08, number 6, Fairleaf Circle. 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Pentagon 08, number 6, Fairleaf Circle, from Melody Lane, Richland Township, CBA. 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Richland Township, ACBA, 927, 28.

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I'm at Sierra 10, Fort Washington State, 735 Susquehanna Road, up at all.

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This is Arnold Moore. Code 43, 14 to 5 Veterans Highway for Rocky Drive. 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Code 43, 14 to 5 Veterans Highway for Rocky Drive. This is Guard Department 7 Mary 1, this is attached emergency transport 76.

45 and asked him with injuries. Main Street, North Chestnut Street. 45, asked him with injuries. East Main Street, North Chestnut Street.

sorry, Senator Buck, State of Pennsylvania, Fourth Mile, I'm Patterson, this is Ladder 30. Utility 1, Tower 27, Ladder 30. Engine 36, Rescue 59. Engine 78, Engine 88, Special Service 93, the Gigantic 24. 700 hours, KTF 570, Spray Train 76.

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An accident. Squad 168, Gables Court, Durham Road, Middletown Township. An accident, 805. Newtown Borough, State Street from Chancellor to Newtown Bypass. Close all traffic to further notice. 6570 Dispatcher 876, 85.

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Avenue, 2nd Ambulance. 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

North Road, West Bristol Road, and Lane Drive. Roosevelt Township, a stabbing. Federal 14, 1815 Buck Road, West Bristol Road, and Lane Drive. Roosevelt Township, a stabbing. 819, squadron, squadron, police activity.

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Isaac Detector, 71 West Fifth Street. 59, carbon monoxide detector. 71 West Fifth Street, Bridge State Street, Manitoni Street, Fox 94 positive.

356 Oak Road, in Limestone Pike, Spring House Lane, Sunset Tower.

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Medical 34107 Palace Court of Islands Drive, Rivers Township Seizures. Medical 34107 Palace Court of Islands Drive, Rivers Township Seizures, State 29.

45C, 345B is a medical allergic reaction. 3136 Arbor Marine Corps. 345C, 345B is a medic. 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

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London.

Squad 3, file on Parkview, Cheltenham, 1990 Ashbourne Road. 2, Squad 3, file on 412, Parkview, Cheltenham, 1990 Ashbourne Road, Spring Avenue, Washington Lane, Boston Police, 24, Officer Park, Cheltenham.

0: 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West Bristol Road closed from Buck Road to Chickman Road for approximately 1,500 hours. ACF 570, stretch 87684.
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Can we respond on local box 29905, passway to Warrington, exception of recipe 78, company recall. Somebody's responding on local box 29905, passway to Warrington, the exception of recipe 78, company recall.

18 in the area of West Bristol Road, Jacksonville. Medic 115 in the area of West Bristol Road, Jacksonville Road, in a vehicle in Township West Bristol West. Medic 115, West Bristol Road and Jacksonville Road, in a vehicle in Township West Bristol West, 9 as well.

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South Oaks Boulevard, Wyandotte Road, Parkway Drive, all stands for emergency transport. Scuffy 4, 238 South Oaks Boulevard, Wyandotte Road, Parkway Drive, all stands for emergency transport, 909.

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1: Battalion 7. I'm in route. Can you add squad 18?
2: Battalion 7. Rizzo got a report of a subject there that was crushed by a machine. We did use language line for Spanish for that information. We now have somebody else on location. Their foreman is down on the ground, but there's no machine involved. Unknown what the medical is. Can we get the softball fields near the high school?
1: Okay, receive. You can cancel squad 18 and have EMS in route.
2: 10-7, affirmative.
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Pathetic 108, 55 away, Climber Road, Sterling Mill Road, Fox Hill. Five-way Climber Road, Sternville Road, Fox Hill Road. Truck attached, follow through. Squad 108, 55-way Climber Road, Sternville Road, Fox Hill Road. Truck attached, follow through. 9-1.

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1: 5553, okay. General alarm, security did call in, said it was burnt food. There's no emergency. Apartment 119.
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1: 553, okay.

739, 1621 Southeast of Road, Kelly Road, all sounds responding. Medical 39, 1621 Southeast of Road, Kelly Road, all sounds responding. Medical 39, 1621 Southeast of Road, Kelly Road, all sounds responding. Sonic Dual South 213, Dual South Township. Abdominal pain.

29B, cover 308C, respiratory emergency, Frederick Living, 2849 Big Road. 329B, cover 308C, respiratory emergency, unit 1225, Frederick Living, 2849 Big Road, Upper Frederick.

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Morning to Township, Sycamore. Letter going 29, 299 Valley Gate Drive, Beacon Lane, and Paul Valley Road, to Walmart. Morning to Township, Sycamore. 97.

through day, accident with injuries. 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

1243, Veterans Highway, Western Avenue. Veterans Highway, Western Avenue, versus Township of Accident. 1243, an area of Veterans Highway, Western Avenue. Township of Accident, 1002.

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0: The alarm company spoke with one of the homeowners that's on location. 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
1: All right, you can put us in route and we'll be there in a minute.
0: Okay.
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In Runnymede Drive, Maiden Lane, Plymouth.

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Medic 139, 236 Barnsley Avenue, up from Grandview Avenue, Melbourne Avenue. Austin Borough, Respiro Stress, 1024.

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And I'm Burroughs, psychiatric. Spalding away. 611 Park Avenue, Virginia Drive and Boone Road. And I'm Burroughs, psychiatric. And clear.

0: 6, Kira 56, cardiac emergency, 319 West Valley Forge Road, 356, Kira 56, cardiac emergency, 319 West Valley Forge Road, between Keebler Road and Cayley Road, Upper Marion.
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On 124, 118 Wigan Circle off of Forest Drive. 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

39 Willowbrook Drive, Squirrel Road, Limbrook Lane. 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

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Nose vomiting, 124, Park Gamma Trail. 336, cover 308C. Nose vomiting. 124, the Park Gamma Trail between Cedar Road and Main Street, Upper Salford.

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Just 33-325, Pat Payne's, 317 Summer Street, between North 3rd and North 4th Avenue, George.

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0: 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A fuel spill, 1048.

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1: 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Fire alarms went off, nothing evident. They have since stopped.
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5A, cover the main respiratory emergency, 310 Chestnut Street, 325A, cover the main respiratory emergency, 310 Chestnut Street, between North 3rd Avenue and North 4th Avenue, Forest Park.

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Los Santa Victoria Drive. Good night.

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0: 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Sam Township, back then, 1055.

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0: 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The township, been injured. Squad, wait, 2nd Ambulance, 720 Northwest End Boulevard. 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

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Bridges of Warwick, be launched with me. Local box 6651. 1600 on the South Road of York Road, Charlesley, Bridges of Warwick. Be launched with me, we're on the way.

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1: 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Deep Kugler Road. In West Ridge Pike on the lane bus. 454 number.
0: 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New Britain Borough, laceration, 11 times.

46 car, please traffic drill the ass and 3B7 ambulance. West Main Street, North Schuylkill Avenue. 46 car, please traffic drill the ass and 3F, assist 3B, 7 ambulance. West Main Street, North Schuylkill Avenue. Assist 24 West 9.

0: Point, 1548 Cymru Road off Pines Mill in Brinkman. Swallowing for your second ambulance, 1548 Cymru Road off of Klein's Mill Road and Brinkman Road, Milford Township, a medical alarm. Swallowing wait for your second ambulance, 1548 Cymru Road off of Klein's Mill Road and Brinkman Road, Milford Township, a medical alarm at 1112.
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Silverback 1921, Tension Tower 79, 103 Progress Drive, West 8th Street. Billstown Point Medical Center. A stuck elevator. Silverback 1921, Tension Tower 79. 103 Progress Drive, West 8th Street, Billstown Point Medical Center. A stuck elevator, 1126. Car 54, number 22, Penn Valley Road, up New Falls Road, Burst Drive. Penn Valley Road, Blue Falls Road, Burst Drive. Apache Medical. Squad 54, 22 Penn Valley Road, Blue Falls Road, Burst Drive. Falls Township. A medical room, 1126.

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Rickert Drive and Moon Drive, Byron. Make sure you catch it. 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Medical 100. 3 Rickert Drive and Moon Drive, Byron. Make sure you catch it. Abdominal pain, 1127.

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Volusia Township, 812, the number 17441 York Road, North Carolina Road, B Street, York Diner. Volusia Township, 812, the 1736. Ambulance, set up to be 9 to cover 48 Belmont Avenue, West Broad Street, Erie Avenue. Central machine.

Charlie 23rd Ambulance, set of 59 to cover. 48 Belmont Avenue, West Broad Street, Erie Avenue, Central Machine. Right on Burrow. And over this. Charlie 23rd Ambulance, set of 159 to cover. 48 Belmont Avenue. Of West Broad Street, Erie Avenue, Central Machine. Reno Burrow overdose, 1134. 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

Medical 29, 2900 Street Road, Village Boulevard, New Hampshire. I'm Pat Lewis of Warrington in the base. Warrington from Sanford, Syncope. Medical 29, 2900 Street Road, Village Boulevard, New Hampshire. Pathways of Warrington in the basement. Warrington Township, Syncope, 1159.

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65, engine 412, 66, 65, Green Hill Road, Fallville Road, River Road. Lee Township. An accident. 165, ticket engine 412, 66, 65, Green Hill Road, Sawmill Road, River Road. Over Township, an accident, total

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0: 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I don't have anything.
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0: 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We're having a hard time finding it.
1: Okay, we'll call him back. I don't know if he's a passerby or not.
2: Deputy 7-1 from Engine 7.
0: Go ahead.
2: Just had a resident tell us it was at Widow's Peak, behind Widow's Peak.
0: Okay.

0: 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Okay, on the new location behind Widow's Peak.
1: Yeah, received.

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Assist for traffic, control the tree down. 1133 Crusher Road. 4-2-5, please. Assist for traffic, control the tree down. 1133 Crusher Road. New Crash Station Road, the Perth Human Trail. 579-6 Marlboro.

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1290 on Fast Road, Dirk Road, Southeast. Score 29, 1290 on South Road, Dirk Road, Southeast Road. Great Hall 420. 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

0: 22 Fulvet, then 312 Walnut Avenue. 22 Fulvet, then 312 Walnut Avenue. Beaumont Avenue, Woodland Avenue, Little Providence.
1: 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Medic 167 750 Atkinson Lane, up a trap lane in Overlook Drive. Little Detached Manalis Transport, Medic 167 750 Atkinson Lane, up a trap lane in Overlook Drive, Middletown Township. 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

0: psych emergency, 7706 New Street, 351A, psych emergency. 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
1: 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Middle Death has emergency transport. Going to 68. 2180 Veterans Highway up Oakland Avenue, East Falls Road, Foxville Manor Apartments, 913. Middle Death has emergency transport, 1252.
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Nay. Paul Vickham, North Biardelli. 226 West Main Street. 308 A. Paul Vickham, North Biardelli. 226 West Main Street, Northam.

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Elon MSW Park 3, 1351 Powell Street. Fairwood Ice, general weakness. Apartment C Charlie, 102. Elon Montgomery Park, building Part 3. 1351 Powell Street, Northside.

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1: This is 35 Rosemont Avenue, 4 Rosemont Avenue.

Black 712, taking us to the 244, 2000 Veterans Highway, Oakland Avenue, East Hall Road. Bracken Club South, speed up 1. The Black 712, take it as the 244, 2000 Veterans Highway, the Oakland Avenue, East Hall Road. Bracken Club South, speed up 1. The Washington 13.

551 Lincoln Highway, up Orleans Avenue in Oakland. You're a good year truck. Five 551 Lincoln Highway for Owings Avenue in Oakland. Goodyear tires. Well, thanks for the accident. 551 Lincoln Highway for Owings Avenue in Oakland. Goodyear tires. Well, thanks for the accident. 13.4.

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1: Ladder received. County Ladder 22 is arriving on location tonight.
2: Ladder 22, okay.

0: Yeah, any Ladder 23s in Rubin Creek.
1: Ladder 23, okay. Ground floor, south, smoke detector.

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94154, MSU 185, 26 Pensive Lane, Pinewood Drive and Post Lane, Falls Township, CVA. 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

369, vomiting, 8215 Milky Way. 369, vomiting, 8215 Milky Way. Between Kings Highway South, Line 4 Pike, Lower Milford, Lehigh.

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The pavilion, 261 Old Rip Road. 32, follow victim. The pavilion, 261 Old Rip Road Avenue.

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Upper Mother.

0: 7, vehicle fire. 246 North Main Street. 7, vehicle fire. 246 North Main Street. Between 10th Avenue and East Mount Pleasant Avenue. 4344 Amber.
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0: Score 29, 1730, southeast of Rhodes, Green Road, all south of Rhodes. Score 29, 1730, southeast of Rhodes, Duane Road, all south road, West City Cruise, Women's Facility. The front dash for transport. Score 29, 1730, southeast of Rhodes, Duane Road, all south road, West City Prison, Women's Facility. The front dash for emergency transport, 1447.
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0: 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There's a hydrant going up right in front of the Amber Cole there. 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
1: Pains 244 North Charlotte Street. 329, back pains 244 North Charlotte Street, between Lincoln Avenue and East 3rd Street, Potsdam.

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Squad 108, 1003 Heather Lane, Upper Valley View Drive, and Richmond, Brooklyn. 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Squad 108, 1003 Heather Lane, Upper Valley View Drive, Richmond Town Place. Richmond Township, emergency transport 1650. I 61 East Oakland Avenue, over Donald C. Street, South Pine. At 125-61 East Oakland Avenue, from Donaldson Street, South Pine Street. It's up early, fall with 125-61 East Oakland Avenue, from Donaldson Street, South Pine Street. It's up early, fall with 1560.

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Detached emergency transport. All the way to your second ambulance, squad 156 to cover. 1003 ahead of the lane of Valley View Drive and Richmond Town Pike, Richmond Township Emergency Transport.

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0: 23, sensitive in 24. Rescue 19, Tower 79, Medic 124. 605 Detwiler Drive, Valsbury Drive, and Redland Farm Drive. 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Cadillac 23-3, sensitive in 24. Rescue 19, Tower 79, Squawa 24. I reported 605 Detwiler Drive, Valsbury Drive, and Redland Farm Drive. 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
1: 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Dwelling, everything's been dropped in over.

65. Engine 71. 65, 71. Fire Police 3690 motorcycle accident. Garyville Pike and John Fries Highway. 65. Engine 71. 71. Fire Police 369 motorcycle accident. Garyville Pike and John Fries Highway. Box 8755 T Tango. Up Harbor.

325A, cover chest 33, seizures, 54 Wade Drive. 325A, cover chest 33, seizures, 54 Wade Drive, Nottingham Drive, East Engine Township, Chesapeake.

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Correction, 345C, 345B, the medic assist, respiratory emergency. 121, Rain Tree Crossing. 345C, 345B, medic assist, respiratory emergency. 121, Rain Tree Crossing off of Larch Burn Lane, Hatfield Brook.

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I'll make the Tatchett Mercy Transport. 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I'll make the Tatchett Mercy Transport, 1544.

Medic 100 responds. Basic 100. 777 Township Line Road. Fullville Boulevard. For the over. Pending. Medic 100 responds. 777 Township Line Road. Fullville Boulevard. For the over. Pending pathology. Speaking on Radio Township Line for a truck. Medic 100 responds. 777 Township Line Road, Fullville Boulevard, Sunny Hill Road, pending pathology. Suite 310, I'll make the Township Express Route 1545.

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MX-34 editor. 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Upper.

134 East Broad Street, West Broad Street, South Alton Avenue, cleared on Borough St. Jack. Throw H-3rd ambulance, call 51 to cover 134 East Broad Street, West Broad Street, South Alton Avenue. Right on Borough psychiatric, behind on 1558 squadrons, caution police activity.

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42 squad 78, squad 87, 3OHC, cover 369 and a half with injuries, 2098 per game of award. 42 squad 78, squad 87, 3OHC, cover 369 and a half with injuries, 2098 per game of award. Penny Road, Upper Ridge Road, about 79, 6 Marble.

at 414 1965 Bailey Avenue, Phillips Place, Milton Avenue. Fantastic coming. Federal 14 is responding, 1965 Bailey Avenue, Phillips Place, Milton Avenue. Melissa Danger Township.

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West. 2188, 355 southbound from the road to the Southern Highway. This is the Southern Warehouse.

355 South Flowers Hill Road, Old Lake and Highway, Eastern Warehouse. Law Enforcement 6-10-4.

0: 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This is Natchez Falls. 1416 Old Spruce Lane, Boat Street. This is Natchez Falls. 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
2: 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Corporate 517, Lincoln Highway, Spencer Avenue, and Commerce Boulevard, Union Gym. 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
0: Appreciate you coming.
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Exterior 33, nausea vomiting, Whit Payne Police Station. 961 Throat. 385, Exterior 33, nausea vomiting, Whit Payne Police Station. 960, Wentz Road, Whit Payne.

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2: Deputy 500.
1: Alarm company is working on the system. Never put it on test. Recall the assignment. Makes available.
2: Recall for Deputy 500.
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0: Did you make contact with anybody on location? Would you say information from the alarm company that stated one of their people reported a live fire was reported at an unknown location?
1: Squad 56, Squad 56 from Safety 56. I got a follow up on that.
2: Yeah, Safety 56. We checked ahead. There's no fire. We'll go double check the panel again, but there's nothing on fire.
0: Affirmative. Safety 56 also in the notes is the person that the alarm company spoke to and their phone number, if that's needed.
1: Thank you.
3: Sirita, cover 31A. Stroke. 921 West Lafayette Street. Sirita. 31A. CVA. 921 West Lafayette Street between Robert's Alley and Noble Street, Northbound.

139, engine 59. 13 West Creamery Road, up line kill plate at Enville, 36PD headquarters. Hilltown Township, a struck pedestrian. Better cross the line, take it engine 59. 13 West Creamery Road, up the line kill plate at Enville, in front of 36PD headquarters. Hilltown Township, a struck pedestrian, 1635.

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It's an accident. 115, your second ambulance, call 116 to cover up a Holland Road and Chestnut Drive. 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It's an accident.

0: 345A, covering 351, seizures, Whole Foods, 1111 Northbound on Pike. 345A, covering 351, seizures, Whole Foods, 1111 Northbound on Pike, Lower Gwinnett.
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Fox 65, 10, 10th Division, 222-2777, Lincoln Highway, up on Tree Road, Maroon Street Road. That happened to property is going. Fox 65, 10, 10th Division, 222-2777, Lincoln Highway, up on Tree Road, Maroon Street Road. That happened to property. Go on, 15, 22.

3PP, general weakness. Passenger 2, Willowbrook Drive. 308C, general weakness. 702, Willowbrook Drive. Between Egypt Road and Mill Road, West Martin.

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Station 27, assist EMS with listing at emergency speed, 921 West Lafayette Street, between Robert's Alley and Noble Street, Box 5241 Norristown,

0: 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Case route 27.
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That's one of the 22 falls in Kentucky Town Road, Moon Drive, and Village, close to open. 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I pulled a 22 falls in Kentucky Town Road, Moon Drive, and Village, close. 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

0: 10 ambulance, this is 3-5, vomiting, whipping police, 960 Wentzburg. 3-7 ambulance, this is 3-5, on scene, vomiting, whipping police, 960 Wentzburg, whipping. 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

0: 308 B seizures, 421 Heston Avenue. Between 2-308 B seizures, 421 Heston Avenue between Mill Road and Union Road, West North.
1: Satellite 16, take it as in 4, ladder 1, fire 411-10 Hilton Avenue, Valley Road, North Avenue. Dwelling. Satellite 62, 4 out of 1. Large port 1110 Hilton Avenue, Valley Road, and Park Avenue. Dwelling. Satellite 17, 16, couple of switch on outbound. Fire
2: reported 1110 Hilton Avenue, and Valley and Park. A dwelling company switch on operating on the test again.

25, 207 Union Street, of Harvey Avenue, those handling. Union Street of Harvey Avenue, North Avenue. Number of medical alarms, 1717.

76. One call from neighbor in the area, 1110 Hilton, off of Valley Park, 48. We're doing fire from solar panels.

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0: 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FM 244 is on scene according to working fire.
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2: Tower 21, short 44 responder on Tango Lounge 62. Address of fire 1110 Hilton Avenue, Sky Road, Buckhead.

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1: Possible 100 over 22A, cover the main, all amount of status, fish near building, Eagleville Hospital, 100 over the property.

0: 139, comes close to 5219 AM Drive off Marin Road, Market Drive, Los Angeles. 39 covers close to 5219 AM Drive, Marion Road, Market Drive. Los Angeles, Bay Baldwin, 7021.
1: Okay.

110, 111 from Hilton Avenue, Valley Road, Park Avenue. We're saying township. No fire call. 113, respond with Quint 6, 1110 Hilton Avenue, Valley Road, Park Avenue. We're saying township. A fire call, 17.

0: Hector Valley.
1: Roger. Clear Valley, respect. Ground one, correct. Bristol, Brownsville.

0: 345B, cover the Acura 62, subject to contain 118 White Oak Road. 345B, cover the Acura 62, subject to contain 118 White Oak Road, off of Meadowbrook Road, upper point.
1: File 1110 Hilton Avenue, Valley Road, Point Avenue.

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2: Okay, 2, ladder 65, relocate to station 6, push on upright on the emergency van.
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1: Dr. Box 62, address to fire 1110 Hilton Avenue, of Valley Road Apartments.

0: respond on Douglas 6-2, address fire 1110 at Hilton Avenue, at Valley Road, Park Avenue. Good routine assignment. Rescue, respond on Douglas 6-2, address fire 1110 Hilton Avenue, for Valley Road, Park Avenue. Good routine assignment, on 1732, cover 6 after.
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351 935 respiratory emergency, 520 Vista Road. 351 935 respiratory emergency, 520 Vista Road. Bell Road and Robertson, Road, blah, blah, blah.

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Okay.

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Lincoln Drive and Inverness Lane, Lower Moreland.

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We cover the sea. 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

0: 143-700 State Road off Keystone Street, Bristol Township, Donald Payne, 143-700 State Road off Fulton Street, Bristol Township, Donald Payne, Tennessee.
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143, 11220, Seabird Drive, Wolf Radcliffe Street. Medic 143, 11220, Seabird Drive, off Radcliffe Street, Bristol Borough, Respiratory Stress. Medic 143, 11220, Seabird Drive, off Radcliffe Street, Bristol Borough, Respiratory Stress, 18 and 7.

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0: Second ambulance, 113 to cover, 400 East Holland Road, on Grand Drive, Holland Middle School. That's in Stanton, Grand School. 113, second ambulance, 400 East Holland Road, on Grand Drive, Holland Middle School, North Haven Detachment, Grand School, 1821.
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The Quinn 3 Ladder 45 Rescue 3. Fire supported area 50 Michael Road, El Cairn Road, and Shelley Road dwelling. Catalog 7368, attention Quint 3, Ladder 45, Rescue 3, fires put in area 50, Michael Road, El Cairn Road, and Shelley Road, a dwelling company, switch out west, Central Bay, 1837. Catalog 7368, Rescue 3, Quint 3, Ladder 45, fires put in area 50, Michael Road, El Cairn Road, a dwelling company, switch out west, on the Central Bay.

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Rescue 45 is medic 145, 93 Kirkwood Drive, I'll file a lane. An ALS assist, rest order stress. Rescue 45 is medic 145, 93 Kirkwood Drive, I'll file a lane. Hey, let's test rest for stress, 1541.

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Ladder 1, ladder 400, engine 6. 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Ladder 400, engine 6. Snorkel and rescue 82, 351A. 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Bruce Road, Allison Road, box 2815, Springfield.

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1: 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Originally came in as an uncontrolled fire. Upon further notes, it's contained to the oven.
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1: Go ahead, just 7-1.
2: 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It's like smoke condition inside the apartment. We can do ventilation at the front door and you can reduce the speed.
1: 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Transgary 700, reduce the speed of all other incoming units.
3: Units operating, Springfield Clement Road, reduce speed per W700.

tank with the rest of North Simon on scene with the two-story middle end of the row, nothing showing. I have command.

0: Montgomery, engine 6, we're arriving.
1: Okay, engine 6.
2: Charging Deputy 700.
1: Deputy 700.
2: You can hold this the ladder 400 and 700 units before now.
1: Units operating from over Springfield, hold response 700 units and ladder 400 for Deputy 700.
0: There you go, brother.
3: Go ahead.
4: You have a very mild odor in the basement and on the first floor. Can we get somebody to check one of the exposures?
3: Okay.
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0: 76, 2631 following. Six 2631 South Hall Lane off Melrose, Ward Township, Chesapeake. Medic 176, 2631 South Hall Lane off Melrose, Ward Township, Chesapeake, 1853.
1: Montgomery Avenue, 313, a subject contained. 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

554 East State Street in front of Red Rooster Hodgson. 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

0: third ambulance medic, 108 to cover, 204 North Richard, off Meadow Lane, Cracker Cigar, Chesting. 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

0: 4th Ambulance, 108 your 2nd Ambulance, the cover 606 South North 6th Street. 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
1: You say the tech?
0: No, the tenant.
1: Yes. Yeah.

0: 408F for OP, Medicare Assist covered the ages, yes, 24 Rosemont Avenue. 408F, 308B, Medicare Assist, cover the A, dizziness, 24 Rosemont Avenue, between Jackson Street and West Washington Street, Norristown.
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0: 5A, cover the B, respiratory emergency. 148 Susquehanna Avenue. 345A, cover the B, respiratory emergency. Apartment B, Bravo, 148 Susquehanna Avenue. Between Columbia Avenue and York Avenue. 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

0: 139, 42 Grandview Avenue. Medic 139, 42 Grandview Avenue, Barnsley Avenue, Martha Borough Hemorrhage. Medic 139, 42 Grandview Avenue, off Barnsley Avenue, Martha Borough Hemorrhage, 1911.
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2: Okay, 7.

cover 358A, a cardiac emergency, 130 Webster Avenue. 382, cover 358A, a cardiac emergency, 130 Webster Avenue, between East Glenside Avenue and Maple Avenue, wind code Shelnut.

They had entry. Edwards Decorators, 2998 Green Ridge Road. 3OAB had entry. Edwards Decorators, 2998 Green Ridge Road, Eastbound.

Clinical 25, 4377 Swamp Road, the Giant. Clinical 25, 4377 Swamp Road, Campbell Road, area of the Giant, on the set of the bus, from set down to unconscious. Clinical 25, 4377 Swamp Road, off Campbell Road, area of the Giant, on the set of the bus, from set down to unconscious, 1920.

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Medic 185, 2529, O'Neill Drive, north of Robin Drive, Bentown Township, unconscious. Medic 185, 2529, O'Neill Drive, south of Robin Drive. That sounds unconscious, 1921.

0: 4458 Rambler Lane. Medic 154-58 Rambler Lane on Fred Cedar Drive, Bristol Township, overdose. Medic 154-58 Rambler Lane on Fred Cedar Drive, Bristol Township, overdose, 1926.
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56, a fire alarm, Versante, 150 East Park Avenue, box 768. 66, fire alarm, Versante, Italian restaurant and bar, 150 East Park Avenue, between Pennypacker Road and Schwenksville Road, box 768, for camera.

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